Very nice indeed. I haven't really been talking much, which I think is a good thing. I tend to waffle. Hello to Emma in the car. Hope you get home safely. Let me just fade that right down. So that was fresh off the presses. There's a corny phrase. That is Wrecking Havoc, her very own. They have a show here from Birmingham. That is their latest release out on Drum Chums. Drum Chums 11. That was Mars Bar Party. Don't want to know what that's about. Before that, it was Psychedelic, his new single, Thinking About You. It was part one, followed by part two. And before that, it was our very own, as I said, out in Higher Love Recordings, Andre Ijavi and Lagos from their Cities EP, which you can now download from their Bandcamp. Anyway. Cracking on with the show. This one is for Mr. Waits, if he's listening. Special request for him. This is the new single by Quiet Village with Vanessa Dow. This is called Naked Hunger.

I do hope you've been enjoying what I've been playing today. That was the mighty Zaff and Linkwood. I'm happy just to be here on his 80s label. That reminds me big time of We Out Here Festival, which I was at last month. If you've not been, it's what a weekend. Go. It's amazing. Before that was Bender's number 4, Better Place. And before that was Dan Egypt Boy's NAD version For Real, which came out on Hot Biscuit Records lately. Anyway, 15 minutes left for me, so I'll try and squeeze in a few more. Anyway, this is the Ubik Show. 15 minutes. Let's just keep it going. Stop the waffling, Murray.

So, coming up to the last track of the show, sadly, but it is time to go. The next show is up soon. Stick around here on 1BTN. Plenty to keep you occupied. Thank you if you have been listening, especially Felix. Especially Felix. Best listener in the world, Felix. So I was going to play a track by Self Esteem, but I can't play the tracks I want to play because it's full of swearing and I'm not allowed to play sweary words on the radio. So I can't play that as much as I'd like to, but you should go out and get the Self Esteem album. Absolutely amazing. I'm utterly obsessed with her. Anyway, I will leave you in the safe hands of Nadeem Khan and Tutak Tutian. I don't know what that means, but I think it means you're all brilliant. Thank you very much for loving in. This has been the Ubik Show. Here's my last song. See you next month.

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1: With me, Bruce Bickerton, here with you for the next couple of hours on your local station 1BTN. So this week I'm going to devote the first quarter of the show, i.e. the first 30 minutes, to one of my favourite bands, Pink Floyd. So I hope you're a Pink Floyd fan if you're listening, and if not, then maybe you will be after the first 30 minutes. But yeah, huge catalogue of work to choose from, could have chosen anything. Primarily these are vaguely obscure tracks that you'll hear for the next half an hour, kicking off with this one. This is from Umma Gumma, their 1969 album, and this is a composition by Roger Waters. And it's called Grantchester Meadows. Very pastoral, very peaceful, very beautiful. So put your feet up and enjoy a bit of Pink Floyd on 1BTN.

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That was Paranoid Eyes off the Final Cut, came out in 1983. Yeah, great album. Pretty maligned by a lot of people, but I like it, and I hope you did too. You tuned to Eclectronica on 1BTM with me, Bruce Bickerton, and this is The Police. Thank you.

You're tuned to me, Bruce Bickerson, and that was Jerry Rafferty, and Didn't I? Maybe you're enjoying the show. And this is Jackson Browne and Your Bright Baby Blues.

Classic Curtis Mayfield there, The Other Side of Town. Before that, Terry Kelly, Dancing Girl. And this is George Benson.

0: That's The Lad Insane, David Bowie, from the album of the same name, 1973. And this is Lou Reed and A Gift from Coney Island Baby, 1976. You're tuned to Eclectronica with me, Bruce Bickerton.
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0: You're tuned to Eclectronica with me, Bruce Bickerton. I hope you're enjoying the vinyl. This is Oregon and a track called Vision of a Dancer. And this is off their album from 1978 called Out of the Woods. And continuing the acoustic-led theme, this is Gary Burton. And this is called Impromptu.
1: 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One BTN.

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This is Transient Waves and What I'm Shooting For, Complete Bliss Out. And this is Spaceman 3 and Feels So Good.

Okay, into the last 15 minutes of Eclectronica with me, Bruce Bickerton. That's JJ Cale, and I've got the same old blues. And this is Joni Mitchell from Don Juan's Reckless Daughter, and this is called Otis and Marlena. Classic.

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1: You've been tuned to me, Bruce Bickerton, on 1BTN for the last couple of hours, I hope. And I hope you've enjoyed what you've been listening to. That was Oscar Peterson and Things Ain't What They Used To Be, finishing this edition of Eclectronica off nicely. Hope to catch you here next time for another edition of
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1212, good evening. Jay Felix here, back for my September show. It's good to be back here at 1BTN after a little month off during August. This is Ollie Howe featuring Jackson Mathered and none other than David Marakpour. Ollie Howe, local boy, big keys player.

That's fresh out. That's called It's All Good. That's the first single of many from Ollie Howe, featuring trumpet player Jackson Mathod and genius and multi-musician David Marakpour. That's one half of Blue Lab Beats. This one, She Said.

another brilliant flip of that amazing beat. Of course, got into that through Tribe Called Quest, Luck Lucian, and then the mighty Connie Conn, Tyler Daly, Children of Zeus took it on. That's another version. There's a Latin version. There's the instrumental version. That's the one of the original hip-hop tunes I ever fell in love with on that beat, so it's nice to hear that one. Awesome. This next one's some more Brighton music. This is a guy called Marshall on the mic. M. Kudo is his alias, and it's Giz, a.k.a. Large Gary, big ups, mate, on the beats. Check it out.

0: That's M. Kudo, Brighton Born and Bred Music, featuring Giz, a.k.a. Large Gary on the beats. Check it out. Keep an eye out for that guy. He's an amazing performer. I've not seen him live, but I've seen some flicks, some videos, and, yeah, really believe in what he's doing. He's got a lot of heart. This next one's from a guy I met not that long ago. We were DJing at Patterns. His name's Byron the Aquarius. This is a remix of a tune called Original Classics by Keys and Crates. Original Classics, Keys and Crates features Marble, Juicy J, and actually the UK's Chip. So I didn't really expect to hear him in this environment. But yeah, check it out. Me and Byron the Aquarius, I'm very excited to see. I've got some material that we did together that night from 2 a.m. till 6 a.m. Coming out soon. So yeah, check it out. Byron the Aquarius remix of Keys and Crates, Original Classic.
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Excuse me, little feedback on the mic there, apologies. That thing was sent to me by my good friend DJ Rash Ryan, and it's a piece of beautiful, beautiful beat making. It's knee deep, obviously George Clinton, Funkadelic, but with a very, very special kind of flip from a guy called Soundtrack. Make sure you check that out. It's out on 7. It's a beautiful thing. I'm going to switch it up a little bit. I'm going to mellow it down. I'm going to play something from another friend. This time it was made by him. This is Wrong Tom's Unconditional Dub version, and it's of a band called Haim, and it's called Summer Girl.

Really mellow, that, isn't it? That's Wrong Tom's unconditional dub version of a band called Hymen. That's called Summer Girl. Nice one, Wrong Tom. I'm into that. This next one, sort of going along that sort of dub or reggae-inspired music thing, I had the pleasure of working with a great singer called Ray Astaire recently, with Daniel Johnson on the drums, who's an amazing drummer as well, and Ollie Howe on keys. Fantastic bassist too, can't remember his name, sorry mate. But it was a really good session at my studio down here in Brighton, and Ray Astaire did a cover version that she arranged, and it's Nina Simone, Baltimore. Here it is.

beautiful the beautiful I Am In Love by Jennifer Lara. That's off of her compilation Studio One Women. Lovely. This next one's by a group called Peacock, and it's called Telephone Song. This is Jay Felix taking you through to 8 p.m.

I'm very pleased to announce that that was forthcoming. Very, very cheeky, little bit upfront that one. But that one was called Animoya. But that's me, yours truly, Jay Felix, featuring Juggernaut. And I'm really proud to present that to you because Juggernaut has been on my radar for a while since my friend Tarl, DJ Mo Fingers, introduced me to him on a tune called Crispy. And I always wanted to work with him. So I'm really glad that that happened. And also big up Ben Edwards, who's playing the flugelhorn on that tune. Keep your ears peeled and your eyes to the ground, as they say, because that's coming out very, very soon. I've got a exclusive play of the first single coming out at the end of this month, the end of September, and that's featuring Victoria Port. This is all coming out on my own record label, and that's OVN Records. So, yeah, keep your eyes peeled for that. This next one's Freddie Gibbs and Madlib, Goddamn Corona Kiss.

every 2 weeks. See what they got to say about a nigga. Any new leaks? Shit popping, shit is real, shit's dropping. Looking for our black leaders, but they TikToking. Flip flopping, the bosses are now threatened. A time in the world where a cough is now a weapon. Appreciate all them tough times, that was a blessing. Cause those that had to grow up soft is now regretting. Why in the black neighborhood the virus hit different? Then when they find the vaccine, they got the chip in it. The money comes and it goes, the love is infinite. Some things ain't gotta be touched to put your strength in it. Yo, share with your... These kids is killing me.

That was the Mighty Levels, bit of a super group coming from Manchester, and that was with King of the Disco. Appreciate you locking in. Big up, Matt. That new EP is coming very soon, mate, on my own label, OVN Records. And it's time. I've been really looking forward to this. Been really looking forward to sharing my new single with the 1BTN listeners. This one's with my friend Victoria Port. She's one half of electronic duo Anushka. They're also wicked. Make sure you check them out. We're also label mates from True Thoughts too. This one's out in a couple of weeks on the 28th of September. Make sure you hit me up on my socials. There'll be pre-save links soon. And you know, if you want the promo for DJing on shows or anything, hit me up too. This is Jay Felix, and this is my brand new single coming out on the 28th of September, featuring Victoria Port. It's called Like a Queen.

That's Watch the Ride, DJ Die Dismantle, original format, featuring the one and the only DEE. Got a little bit excited there. Before that was a drum bass remix of London Posse, Money Mad. And this next one, I'm going to comment right down. This is

one's Mighty K15. It's called Be Glad You Create Anything. Couldn't agree more. This is Jay Felix taking you through to 8 p.m. tonight.

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1: Still number one.

That's a new one coming from Wheel Up, DJ Wheel Up's Broken Beat artist, Santa True Thoughts, and that's with Broken Beat hero Kaidi Tapum and Brint Story. Really liking that sort of hip-hop broken beat sort of crossover. Sorry for the slightly abrupt mix earlier on. I always get slightly distracted when Evil Tom's in the studio and we get chatting about music and this, that or the other, but it's always good to see him. This next one is called Find Joy, and it's by a group called JK Group. I believe they're from London. A little bit of jazz, again a bit more sort of dance floor as well, so check this out.

Yeah, so like I said, this one's called Summer Party, and it's by a keys player called David Versace, with a new album coming out very soon. Okra. Make sure you keep your ears out for this one. I really, really like it. You heard a track off the same album earlier on as well. Thank you so much for listening. I've been Jay Felix. I'm nearly ready to go and pass you over to Evil Tom. I played a few tunes off of my forthcoming EP, The Mint Experiment, Volume 1. There's going to be a few volumes of that on my own record label, OVN Records. Big up to True Thoughts for allowing that to happen and publishing it for me and everything. You heard one featuring Juggernaut, which is called Animoya. That's coming out a little later. That's a bit of an upfront for you. And another one coming out on the 29th of September, featuring a good friend of mine and collaborator for a while now, Victoria Port. And that's coming out very soon. So yeah, keep your ears open for that one. This one's called Flow. It's beautiful, and it's by Shane Cooper. Thanks so much for listening. I'll see you next month.

Hello and welcome to the Sounds of 86 here on 1BTN. I started the show off there with a new track on New Northern Soul Records. The track was Selling Sunsets, and that's by Warriors of the Dysthotech. I always try and say that as Discotech, but it's Dysthotech. I followed that one up with a very different kind of track, which is also from the same label. It's off the Remastered Renovations album by Mike Welch, and the track I played was called Homecoming. Next up, I'm going to play a track off a great new compilation that's come out called Black Rain. It's kind of all kind of psych folk stuff on it. This track is called Hearts Are Broken, and it's by Steve Novak.

You're listening to The Sounds of 86 here on 1BTN, and with autumn in the air, I thought I'd play you a band that for me typify autumn. That last record there, I played you The Clientele, with a track called From Brighton Beach to Santa Monica, and that came out a few years ago on their album, which is called God Save the Clientele. And before that, I played you April Fullerdoser with a track called Sunlit Horizons, taken from a forthcoming compilation called Everything Above the Sky, Astral Travelling, which has been put together by Luke Unabomber and comes out in mid-October on the Warm record label. Such a really great record label, Warm, and they've had an incredible year. They're based in Poole, Dorset, and they put out some absolutely amazing stuff. They put out the Last Horse Beach album, and they also did a 25 Years of Aficionado, which was an amazing compilation. And they also do a series of compilations which are well worth picking up, called Funky Folk and Trippy Troubadours. Next up, I've got a bit of autumnal sound in house. This is from London DJ and producer Tech Support, and this is Fly Away.

0: Thank you for listening. We're Sounds of 86 here on 1BTN. That track I just played was by Luke Temple and the Cascading Moms. Bit of a mouthful, and that's called I Can Dream. Great record. Just before that was Real Estate with Water Underground from, that's the title track from their latest album. I did think I didn't want any more Real Estate albums because I had enough, but this new one is absolutely great. And so great. And now I'm going to play some Psychic Temple, from Luke Temple to Psychic Temple. And I didn't even plan that, so there you go. And this is called Doggy Paddling Through the Cosmic Consciousness.
1: I couldn't hear a sound, then I almost drowned.

That track was by an artist called Guma and was called A Giant Step Backwards. That's not really something I know a lot more about, so I can't really say much more on that one. Before that, I played the Synchro's Balearic Disco dub of Swahili Baby, and that's from the Khartoum EP on Before I Die Records. I think it did play something off that on one of the recent shows, but it's like most of the stuff Jason's put out, really, really great. Next up is a track by Skinshape, band we really, really love on the show. This one's called Dreams of Panama, and you can catch Skinshape on tour in the UK during October, so look out for that.

You're listening to 1BCN and you've got all three of us in the studio today, Jif, Jeff and TC. That last track was the great Sergio Mendes, who sadly passed away last week, taken from one of my favourite Sergio Mendes and Brazil 66 LPs called Stillness. And that short but very, very sweet track was Celebration of the Sunrise. And before that, I played you Rolling by the Phantom Band. Now, that's not the Phantom Band that we usually play from Scotland, but the German jazz fusion band who were formed by ex-members of Can in the early 80s. I'm going to play that one for our mate Andy Howard, who's rolling around the Portuguese hills on his bike, and I'll see you in a couple of weeks. Next up, I've got a cover of a Balearic favourite. This is Jim Rafferty, that's Jerry's brother, and I See Red.

This is 1BTN, Where Sound of 86, and that last track was Pete MCM and the Eyes of Others, and it's called Beans. From an album they did together, it's just come out, only available on Bandcamp, unfortunately, so if you're a vinyl freak, tough. And before that, I played the new Flying Locust, and that's called Garmin Bozier. And now I'm going to play a new track by my friend George, and this is Leighton Thomas, and it's called Nettles, and it's from his forthcoming EP, and I hope you like it, because it's really, really good.

That track I've just played was a great early 80s cover of Ashford and Simpson's Surrender by a Manchester artist called Michael James Pollard. Before that, I played a great new track by Quiet Village. They haven't put a lot out. I think they've had a couple of remixes, but not a lot of their own material. I played the reprise version of Reunion. There's one last track from me before I hand over to the other two to finish off the show. This is the Rough Dug remix of Dance Survey by Double Geography. 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

You're listening to the sounds of 86 here on 1BTN. And that last track I played you there was by the Canadian singer and songwriter Bruce Cockburn. Taken from a film which came out in the mid-90s called Water Walker, and that was Water Walker theme. Before that, I played you a bit of Nat Birchall. Nat is an incredible Mancunian jazz and reggae trumpeter. And the track I played you was called Drums of Meditation, and that was the Meditation Dubwise mix. Next up, I'm going to keep it in a bit of a dubby vein. I'm going to play you a track by Om Unit. This is a cover of the Mr. Fingers classic. This is Can You Dub It?

That was Leon Bridges, and you may know him from his collaboration he did with Krungabin, and that is called Peaceful Place, and it's very good. And before that, I played a favourite band of mine, and they're called Hovdi, and that's called Every Exchange from their self-titled latest album. And I'm going to finish the show with a bit of Deer Hunter, and this is Desire Lines. Now, if you've enjoyed the show today, we'll be back on the 20th of October. So thanks for listening. We're Sounds of 86.

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You're tuned into Coco Varda Radio with me, Coco Varda, coming to you live in Brighton on 1BTN. Be with you guys for the next hour. Thank you for joining me.

Elk Skin by Sega Bodega. Before that, we had LA by New York and Mina, and Skreaker by B1991.

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This is Joyride by Kesha, and it's her first single, releasing it under her own label,

Easy Going Down by Lil Hero. Before that, we had a track from Author called I Hate You in the Morning. We also had Feeling Celebrated from Blue Hawaii off their latest album, Diamond Shovel. Alice in Orchid's Verse by Jane Pacnia. And We Are Making Out by Miramasa and Yule. This is World's Hardest Game by DJ Dave.

That was Don't Look at the DJ by Bickle. Relatable track. Before that we had Tight by The Birds. And below us now is Hey Lou by Lewis of Man, the Jez CCTV mix. Got a couple more for you guys, so stay tuned. You've been listening to Coco Bard Radio on

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0: 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You've been listening to Coco Bard Radio on 1BTN. If you've enjoyed the set today, I'll be sharing the track list on my Instagram @CocoBarda after the show. Thank you so much for joining me and have a great Saturday.

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11: 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Welcome.

0: Are you on dope?
1: Yes.
0: What kind?
1: Musical dope.
0: You get high?
1: Yes.
0: Off of what?
1: Music.
0: Are you on a trip or something?
1: Yes.

How's everyone doing today? Good morning, people. Goodness gracious me, it's been a long time. Jeez. I'm looking, arrived in the studio this morning. What is this? What am I doing here? It's such a distant memory. Goodness gracious me.

0: Shout out to everybody in the chat box. Lurch, Teep, Sai out in Finland, Chris the Skate Meister, Miss Beady Pie, Patrick out in home. Hello, guys. Feels like an age in a day. A day and an age. So how are you all doing? How's things? I mean, come on, fill me in. What's life been like, guys? It's been an interesting one on this side, I'll tell you that for sure.
1: I would tell you that for nothing, didn't I? You're not mine.
0: So welcome, everybody. Massive shout out to everybody out there. All the familia. That's the one BTN familia. Good morning, guys. Mickey Jukes. The one and only General Legster, who makes it all happen. And the rest of your familia, the one BTN guys. Hello, guys and girls. Girls and guys. To all the secret listeners out there. Svetik. Gediminas. Hello, guys. How you doing? Joshy K. Lucas. Kaz. You know who you are, Kaz. And to Ruthie out in Worthing. To Maria out in Cape Town. Mwah. To my little kitty cat, Tallulah. Mwah. So we're going to do a recap show. Because there's so much beautiful music that I've bought over the last couple of months that I hardly ever play it. I only play it when I'm on the show, really, and if I'm out playing. So we're going to go through some really beautiful tunes. This one's called Juno 106. I'm going to start this one off. I started the show off a few weeks ago with this tune. It is absolutely stunning. Juno 106. The original mix by Zupilar and Vivagwe. Vivagwe, can you say this? Can you say this with a passion and the love? Vivagwe. To Chrislyn Bizay. Hello, mate. Are you guys practicing? Vivagwe. So let's get the show on the road, boys and girls. A very warm welcome to everybody. Welcome. You got me till midday today. I'm Bruno Numero Uno. This is the mighty One BTN Worldwide, and this is the Tuesday Tune-Up Show. Keep it where it's at, 101.4 FM, www.1btn.fm. 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Good morning, everybody. You got me for 3 hours. Tuesday Tune-Up. It's Deepa's Flavors with a cherry on top.

loving this tune at the moment. This one's called Hello Hi. The original mix by Some of Its Parts and Alex Nutt. Good morning, everybody. Let this one just percolate with you, boys and girls.

This one's called Wanambi. The original mix by Mujo Deep. Massive shout out to Tom. Mr. Leroy himself had an absolute hoot. And Matthew Herbert the other day, guys. And if you haven't been to a Brighton Sunday down at Patton's, every first Sunday of the month, you really, really are missing out, guys. It's pure class. The last one, Matthew Herbert. The next one, Wheel Up. Goodness gracious me. So big thanks to the boys who put it on. To Matthew Herbert for being such a legend. And to Tom, just because you're Tom. Good morning, everybody. It's Tuesday, I'm Bruno. And this is your tune-up.

bringing you boys and girls some nice chill, breakbeat, housey, sort of lovely, embracing, sexy stuff. Shout out to Chris the Skate Meister, to Razmataz, Eta.

Goodness gracious me. Destination of the sonar. Spinach. What a tune. Another shout out to Lurch. Now, big shout out to Anne. Massive shout out to Jay Sands, number 292.

This one that just snuck in on you. This one's called Morning Rays, the original mix by Phantom Layer. Goodness gracious me. Enjoy, boys and girls.

It's just too gosh darn beautiful for my brain. Morning Rays. The original mix by Phantom Leia. Goodness gracious me. So I'm going to be bringing you boys and girls some Matthew Herbert bits and bobs throughout the show, because he just left me so inspired. If you don't have any of his music, please. He's one of the most prolific, and in my eyes, the finest electronic music producer this country's ever produced. And that's saying a lot, but you know, opinions are opinions, and I'm allowed to one. So this next one is called Suddenly by Matthew Herbert. Enjoy, boys and girls.

I've just come across an absolute classic. I'm going to let this one percolate with you boys. Here we go. That was Charles Webster with I'm Falling in the Pepe Braddock remix. This one is called He's Watching You, the original mix by the brilliant, the amazing Solomon. I'm going to let this one percolate with you boys and girls. Good morning. Welcome. You're locked onto the Tuesday tune-up. I'm Bruno Numero Uno. It's just gone 10 a.m. You got me for another 2 hours with some deep-ass flavors. Put the cherry on top.

0: I don't think I've ever played this one for you boys and girls on the Tuesday tune-up. This one's called He's Watching You. The original mix by Solomon. I think it's 1,126 million years old. Hold?
1: That's a Brito.
0: Big shout out to the Purple Noise and everybody else locked on in 1BTN10. Sending you guys all the love and the vibes.

So I said I was going to recap a lot of the tunes that I've bought over the last few months, but I'm not. I'm just getting lost in some old folders, some old tunes. Here we go. Next one is by the amazing Swayzak. Across the Ocean. Good morning.

another reminder, boys and girls. This is Terry Lee Brown Jr. with one called Across the Ocean, and this is the amazing Sway Zack remix. Dynamic London duo.

so this one, an oldie as well. Sheesh, 23 years old. This one's called Stack of Yesterdays, something we all have. Stack of Yesterdays, the original mix by C-Pen, C-P-E-N. Massive shout out to Gavin Bruce. Hello mate, how you doing?

That was the Rurals with It's You, and that was the Mark Cottrell Get Deeper remix. This next one, my two legends. This is Sure I Can with Simply Yes, and this is the amazing Fred Everything remix. Good morning.

So I've decided to just go through loads of old folders, see what I can find that made me happy back in the day. It may be making you happy today, but it sure is me. So keep the shout-outs coming through, boys and girls. Head to www.1btn.fm/forum. Just type in your name and say hi, hi. Well, actually, I think you need to sign in. I'll give a blood sample and possibly a stool sample. But it's worth it, I promise.

So another reminder, this one is called Simply Yes by the brilliant Sure I Can. And this is the brilliant, equally as brilliant, Fred Everything remix. It's about 1,001 million years old. Just going through some old classics. So get involved, boys and girls. You're locked on to 1BTN, the mighty 1BTN worldwide. I'm Bruno Numero Uno. You got me till midday today. On the Tuesday tune-up. Every Tuesday from 9 to 12. Steve House Flavors. With a cherry on top.

You know, I do love these sessions, going back to old music. Most of this I have never played on the tune-up before. Stuff that I was playing when I first started on the radio about 16 years ago. So another reminder, this one's called Drifting Back. It's by Genius of Time. Massive shout out to the Low Tide Heartbreak Club. Hello guys, how you doing? Great to have you locked on to the Purple Noise. And everybody else there in 1B.

innocence, when I'm deep inside your heart.

bring you this next tune. It's something special. Just like the one you're listening to right now, this is Erotic Soul by the brilliant Gorge. This one's as old as a donkey's ear. This next one is a tune that was... when I bought it, I just couldn't stop playing it. I had to buy every version of it. And this is my favorite one. This is called Dream Machine by the brilliant Mark Farina. Those of you that know, know. Those of you that don't, enjoy. Your inner love is ready to be captured. Massive shout out to the Groove Digger. Tim Aldous, how you doing, mate? Lots of love to you and the familia. Everyone else locked on. Good morning.

Goodness gracious me. 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Superb piece of music. Also about 1,000 years old. Good morning, everybody.

So today's show has just been a hodgepodge of everything that I used to play many, many, many, many, many, many, many, many, many, many, many, many, many, many, many, many moons ago. Huge shout out to Mr. DJ Ross Moran. Hello, mate. How you doing, Tisvetic? How you doing, mate? To Getty Minas. How you doing, mate? To Mr. Aston. Dancing around in his kitchen when he should be at work. That's Jono. Hello, mate. How you doing? Glad we could get you out of bed. Don't forget, boys and girls, Black Plastic this Friday from 8:30. That's down at the Martha Gun. Come and join us. Come and say hi. We're in a bit of a chill groove. So keep it real, boys and girls. You got me for another 37 minutes. Ish. So keep it red set. Lots and lots and lots of love. And to the Sarah Monument. Hello, mate. The one and only. Mr. Hamish. Hello, mate. How you doing? Good morning, everybody. It's Tuesday. And this is most definitely your tune-up.

played this one quite a few times on my show. I really don't care because it's one of my favorites. Where Are You Now by Andre Loderman. Ah, yes, please. Shout out to JT, to the Podman, to Groove Digger, and to the Pebble Noise in the Shoutbox. Hello, guys, and everybody else. Good morning. We've got about another 10 minutes, so one more tune, and then my random.

It's that time of the day, boys and girls. I want to say one last thank you to everybody that's taken time out of their day to shout out to my show. Everybody has taken time out, 1BTN to tune in. The whole 1BTN family, Mickey Jigs, the Leg Stand, all the rest, the all that make this happen every minute of every day. Miss Sarah Monument, lots and lots and lots of love. Stay tuned for later, boys and girls, Wild Blood and Queenie. They'll be taking you on from 4 until 6 with an amazing show, so stay tuned live from the bunker. Shout out to Miss Petey Park, to Patrick, thanks mate. I see lies upon your palm. I am so close. To the Purple Noise, Tim the Groove Digger Aldous, to JT, thanks mate, to Mr. DJ Ross Moran, Svetika, Genimas, Genimas, Teep, thanks mate. To the Detroit Heartbreak Club, thank you so much guys. To Mr. Blonde, always a pleasure, never a chore.

Right, I can't see anyone else's name because it's just specked out on me. All you secret listeners, thank you so much. Joshy K, Svetik and Gediminas again, to Kaz, to Mama Maria, to everyone else. Thanks, guys. To the clear water and to the brains. Love you guys. You will not to LK, to Jake, to Layla. Lots and lots of love, guys. So that's me. I think if I've missed loads of people, I probably have. I'm really, really, really sorry, guys, but I can't see the names because the computer screen's completely specked out on me. So I'll see you, boys and girls, next week. Same time, same place. Don't do anything stupid. And if you do, please take pictures.

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Just tuned in. Welcome to Nikki Lucas on 1BT and Roots and Rockers show. Playing underneath the senior Children of the Ghetto on Impact Records, recorded in 1976. Underneath we got the Wailers Band with Ghetto Dub. Before we had the Mighty Jackie Mito Mashdown Babylon Studio One release. Next up we got the Righteous Flame. Must Be a Solution. 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

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Playing underneath, we have the Stone Cold Classic Heavyweight from Prince Jasbo Crab Walking Studio 1 Disco Version. Before, we had Horace Andy's classic Scar Larking, recorded in 1972. Before Horace, we had Rocker's Time from 1978, superb vocal from the late Jacob Miller, Forward Forever. Next up, we got the Trinkles, 12-inch, Allison Show Either Way, recorded in 1995. Keep it locked.

Enough. Before we had the Stone classic from the late 1970s, UK roots produced by Dennis Bovell, Mutabundi, Music in the Air, a fantastic reissue on 12, get it while you can. Following from there, we had a killer roots instrumental from the Family Man Sounds, Abe Barrett, Cobra.

It's Rocker's Anthem. This was our battle cry. Ashrab Dub Charge, 12 inch. Before we're Johnny Clark, producer of Awira Studios in the early 1980s. Warriors, previously unreleased until now. Get it while you can as well on 12 inch. Nikki Lucas in the mix on 1BTN.

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Computers came in. This is one of my favorite rhythms back in the day. Early computer classic produced by King Tubby, 1985, Red Rose Tempo. Underneath, we got a relic of the tempo rhythm with Girl Gang. Next up, we got a relic of King Kong, Step on the Corn, produced in 1998. Nicky Lou.

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This is Mickey Lucas on 1BTN from 1972, The Sounds of Java, Augustus Pablo on Melodica, and Chin Randy's Impact All-Stars on the rhythm section, Sounds of the Far East. This is the hit that really started Pablo's career. Following on, we had Impact All-Stars, the great producer, Vincent Randy Chin, Mauro Dove. Underneath now, we've got High Note with the Soul Syndicate, Lava on 1BTN. Next up, Queen Amiga, Shining Light, Roots Reggae.

We are coming near the end of my show, but that was Sizzler, Telling It Like It Is, Just One of Those Days, produced by Bobby Digital. Next up, we've got heavyweight late 70s Tubby on Incredible Hulk Records, Barry Brown, Rich Man. This is Nikki Lucas. Hope you have enjoyed my show.

0: coming to the end of this month's Roots Rocks Reggae Vinyl Selection from my crates. Hope you've enjoyed it. This is Nikki Lucas. Big up to 1BTM for letting us represent. Dedicated to all the freedom fighters, soul lovers and dancers. Big shout out to all the Windrush generation. Underneath classic early 80s roots, Lexi Castile, Government Man from 1981. Following on will be Papa Tulo, Straight to the Government. Catch you next month, same frequency, time and space.
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Hello, welcome to Biggest Big Dig. This is the We Out Here special. Playing some of the music that I caught at the festival and some of the music I played at the festival. Inevitably, you never get to see all the things you want to. I put some things in that I didn't manage to see, but checked out subsequently and regret it even more. It's a really great festival, such a varied bill. Going to be playing some tracks from Sampha, who did a fantastic set, Dennis Bovell, Asha Pootley, Sam Morton, who unfortunately didn't appear as far as I can tell, Obong JR, Moses Yuffie Trio, and this current outfit, the Ancient Infinity Orchestra. Lovely music to wake up to on a Saturday morning, I think it was. Get out the tent. Enjoy the sunshine. Highly recommend it. This is the title track from their River of Light album.

There's a full track listing on my Instagram. The second half of the show is going to be taken up with the set I played at the Tomorrow's Warriors Big Top. Thanks to everyone who turned up for that and got down and boogied.

That's the Moses Eufy Trio with Minor Issues. Next up is a Little Sims track featuring the Nigerian musician Obong Jaya.

caught a bit of the Greg Wilson set one of the nights, Saturday night I think it was, and one track that really stood out for me was a re-edit of this one, Soul Makossa by Manu Dibango. I don't think this is the version he played, but it's a great track. JR Dynamite version.

0: TN, what do I think of Glenbush? Glenbush sound, that is. Iga Bush sound. The mighty sound around.
1: This next one is Sam Morton, her collaboration with Richard Russell on XL Records. Double Dip Neon. For some reason she didn't appear, or at least she wasn't on when billed, but would love to have seen her.

Someone I didn't get to see but would have loved to was Dennis Bovell. This is an early track of his with Right Choice by African Stone.

Just one more track before this part of the show ends and we go into the Bigger Bush We Out Here set. It's going to be Sampha with Spirit 2.0.

to find a place. That don't bother me too much because I can go out and find my pal, John. Rent him a room for $10, so that's $40 a month I got coming in. And my cousin's coming to town, I rent him a room for $10, so that's $80. So now, the interesting thing is a black man pays more for a basement apartment than white folks pay for a note on their house. It's the hassle that we have. Now, consequently, what happens that I'm in the basement apartment, I have an automobile. The two gentlemen that rent with me have an automobile. Now, you got three cars.

I make less than you on your job. And my dues is more because of a racist system. Now with more cars in the community and the same amount of small streets that white folks have, there's more accidents. So consequently, I have a bad grip. And so all of these pressures and all of these hassles and all of these fallacies make me different. Many black folks are not sophisticated enough to sit down and know what it is. But the nervous system feels it. And this is what we relate to. This is what we

the E, the R, the S, the H, the O, the T, the S, the U, the P, the E, the R, the S, the H, the O, the O, the E.

0: Tomorrow's Warriors, Big Top at We Out Here Festival 2024. Thanks to the True Thoughts crew for getting me involved. Thanks to Jay for the cuts, Vada P for the shouts. Thanks to you for listening. See you next month.
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0: pretend we're on air. Hello, hello. Welcome to the Wild Blood and Queenie show live on 1BTN. You're listening to Wild Blood and Queenie, not the Queenie and Bestley show. No.
1: Oh, it's the Bestley and Queenie show.
0: No, it's not. Well, all right, it's happening.
1: Miracle is that I'm actually here. It's been a race.
0: Welcome to the Wild Blood and Queenie show on 1BTN. We're here live for the next couple of hours, so do tune out if you have to.
1: Don't do it.
0: And we're here today with our very special extra. I don't think we've ever done this before. Have we done a whole show with a whole guest?
1: No, we haven't. We've let a guest in for a bit, yeah. And then we've shooed them out again.
0: So anyway, ladies and gentlemen and everyone else, please welcome the wonder that is Bestley.
2: Hello, 1BTN.
0: Slightly nervous, but definitely here. They're on a training scheme. It'll be fine. So what can we say about Bestley that hasn't been said? I should have written it in slightly larger font. House, disco, soul, funk, goddess, rarities and classics with style and with grace, apparently, according to this. Resident and guest at places like Gitter Blocks.
1: Gitter Blocks.
0: Horsemeat Disco, Soho House, Panama Bar at Berkheim. Ooh. Get you. Coco Fabric, Annie Max Before Midnight, personal friend. 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Mighty Hoopla. And of course, Jessie Ware's personal sauna assistant. Yes. They're a friend and inspiration and an icon and a darling. We're so thrilled to be welcoming to the 1BTN studio today on Tuesday. Yay! For a very special disco treat. Expect exquisite selections, disco drama, camp corners of the epic kind, stories of wear, sauna tips, hopefully, clubs rates, and some queer joy, lots and lots of joy. It's a session we can't wait to get spectacular with as we trip the lights fantastic together and celebrate one of our enduring stars, the ever shining Bestleys. It's, will that do?
2: That's lovely.
0: Yeah, it's a bit
2: enough
0: much. I think it's too much.
1: Yeah. I'm particularly glad you've had so many S's in that speech, darling.
0: Yeah, I've got a, what is it?
1: I don't know, some kind of carbuncle.
0: I've got a carbuncle. Yeah, it happens when you get to 57. Anyway, so we're going to be just sharing some tunes and in letting you know who Bestley is, why these things tick your disco boxes, and me learning to do something with this huge tongue. Right, so what are we going to have first? That sounded completely inappropriate.
1: Seriously, I didn't think we'd get onto huge tongues 5 minutes into the show, but
2: yes,
1: there we
2: not
1: are.
2: Even half past yet.
1: I know, right, it's just, so there's no kind of watershed.
0: First of all, what are you going to play? First tune.
2: So, first tune I've chosen is Who by Diana Ross.
0: Perfect.
1: Oh, lovely.

0: think that was Who by Diana Ross, as chosen by today's very, very, very special guest, the wonderful Bestley. But Bestley, I've got to ask you a question. Please let everybody know, who are you? How would you describe yourself?
1: How would I describe myself? More a collection of ideas than a person, perhaps.
0: Mm-hmm, like that. But you're very real, because you're standing right next to me.
1: Maybe an unfinished thesis. I am a DJ and artist from London. I've been DJing for about 15 years. Working on my own music.
0: This is all very good. This all sounds very inspiring. But could you tell me, how did you end up as a DJ?
1: So I never planned to be a DJ. I was just going out all the time, and I was frequenting a bar before heading on to every club in town. And the owner of the bar said, well, we should pay you for being here, so why don't you start DJing?
0: And I literally... Because of your gorgeousness and wonderfulness.
1: Well,
0: and
1: my lust for life.
0: Joie de vivre.
1: Yeah. But I said at the time, I was like, what's DJing? And he was like, oh, you just play the music. I was like, cool, okay, we'll give that a go.
0: Had you ever even used a deck or anything before?
1: Nothing.
0: Yeah. And was that with vinyl, or did you start...
1: No, that was... I've gone backwards. I started on a laptop, then moved to CDJs, and then on to vinyl.
0: Interesting. I'll just ask you one more question before we have another little bit of music. Who inspired you then when you were frequenting the bars, and you sort of... Did you see anybody that really made you think, wow, actually, I think I could do that better?
1: Certainly not better, but some of the first people that I saw was... legends like Tasty Tim.
0: Oh, yeah.
1: Incredible taste, incredible DJ. And I always remember a story Tim telling me later on about using the cue button, being like, I don't understand why all these young people are obsessed with the cue button. All they're doing is hit the cue button. Just press play and let the record play.
0: Oh, bless you. Sounds like me now. Right, I think it's probably time for another piece of bestly chosen music.
1: Yeah.
0: What do we have next, my lovely? It's queued up, actually, on this one already.
2: Is it?
0: Yeah.
2: Is
0: it? Look at that. Which one are you playing next? Yeah. Which one are you playing next?
2: We are going to have...
3: That's Ours, Love.
1: Should I speak to this? We're going to have Phyllis Hyman, Loving You, Losing You.
2: Oh.
0: That's wonderful. Always loved a bit of Phyllis Hyman. She got away with an amazing surname with nobody asking too many questions, if you ask me. I think I'll play a jingle.
3: Are you playing a jingle?
0: Not playing. No, I'll try it again.
4: Hablamos de música. Then one bit to end.
0: Here we go. Right, this time for a bit of Phyllis.
3: We're going round.

0: And there we have it. That's a lovely little hymen loop there. I can't believe I'm saying that. Yes, you've reached Gynecology FM.
1: And that's before quarter past. Honestly, what are we like?
0: All good. That's all good then. So that was Phyllis Hyman, and the track was
2: Loving You, Losing You.
0: Loving You, Losing You. And we've lost the track now, which is all good.
1: Oh, that's, never mind, because we heard a lot of it and very beautiful it was too. Thanks, Bestly, for that one.
0: Yeah. So well, before we move on to why did you play that, let's play a little tune that we're dedicating to Bestly because, well...
1: Oh, yes, this is perfect. Yeah, perfect.

0: lovely, gorgeous, wonderful, and that's just me listening to Jessie Ware on 1BTN. That's Don't You Know Who I Am.
1: You do love to blow your own trumpet, don't you, dear?
0: Well, someone has to.
1: Okay, yeah, sorry, I don't do that, do I?
0: Think about it. Yeah, Super Bloom, lovely. Oh, and there's a bit of, oh. So you're listening to the Wild Blood and Queenie show with our special guest, Bestley, live from 1BTN on 101.4 FM DAB Plus and streaming worldwide at 1BTN.fm, or you can screen play 1BTN at your smart
1: speaker. Phyllis.
0: If my Phyllis Hyman has burst, I think. I'm going to call it Phyllis. My Phyllis is gone. Right, so Justy, no, not Justy, where are we going? Phyllis, Jessie, what is it, Bestley, that attracts you to the diva? Because there's definitely a bit of diva going on in your DJ life.
2: There is something that I do love. I was actually playing at Horse Meet the other week, warming up. And for about the first 3 hours, I was keeping it very mellow and very drama. So it's the melodrama that I do love. Oh. I do enjoy.
3: Do you like mellow birds?
1: Do they still make that? Anyway, stop deviating from the
2: lovely
1: questions.
2: But we're so good at it.
1: Yeah, we are. Honestly.
3: We're deviants.
2: Such deviants.
1: We're three deviants in the studio being thoroughly professional, as
3: mellow
1: you can imagine.
3: I like to hear the mellow birds.
1: Yuck! No. So, but I like double espresso, so there we go.
3: Camp coffee. You like camp coffee, didn't you?
1: Well, I like the bottle.
2: Well, speaking of deviants, am I going to drive the ship now? Am I doing it?
1: Yeah.
2: Speaking of deviants, the next track that I have chosen is by Anne Margaret, who is also a diva, but I first heard played by my favourite deviant, DJ Harvey.
1: Oh, yes.
2: Pikes many moons ago when I was on the dance floor with my friend Lucy Fizz by name, Fizz by nature, and we may have been having a lovely time, and this song transcended over the dance floor, and I transcended to the sky.
1: Oh, how lovely.
3: This will please Kerry Jean Lister, no end.
1: Oh, does she like that? Does she like
3: faves.
1: This? Lovely.

0: Oh, that was an absolute spectacular, wonderful choice of tune.
1: Best drums in the world.
0: They are the best drums, and I can quite picture you on the Pikes dance floor, losing your
1: lovely
0: with your
1: time.
0: Lovely friend, somebody Fizz, Lizzie Fizz,
1: Lucy Fizz,
0: Lucy Fizz.
2: Somebody
0: that's Fizz. Lucy Fizz.
2: Been in a classroom all day.
0: Yeah, I know. I have. I've been listening to repetitive words over and over and over again by somebody. So yes, what?
2: We're just going to get a PowerPoint presentation on Lucy Fizz now.
0: Yeah, okay, we don't need to, though. Fabulous.
1: I always have a PDF ready.
0: Oh, dear. So let's think about what we're going to talk about now.
1: Presentations.
0: Yes, yes. Okay, how would you describe this presentation?
2: Rubbish.
0: Right, okay. Let's think. Okay, I'd like to just ask you a little question because this, obviously I'd love to know about the genres that you like to play. Is disco the only thing you play, or do you seep out into other genres? Well, we've been talking about Phyllis for a long time. So.
1: Looping hymens and yes. Seeping.
0: Yes.
1: I do. I don't think we've broken any rules. I do branch out into other genres, but I have tried to deny the disco within my soul, but it always comes back. It is the lifeblood in my veins.
0: Yes, well, I agree with you there.
1: I mean, I do, you know, I love a bit of house. I do love a bit of house. We were talking off air about the genius that is Missy Elliott.
0: Oh, my God.
1: So, yeah.
0: Fantastic.
1: We will do some other bits.
3: So do you remember where you were the first time you heard I Feel Love?
1: Ooh. I mean, I've heard it relentlessly.
3: As a disco DJ, you have no choice.
1: Which, obviously, it is a pleasure. And obviously, one of the most important pieces of music ever. And I know that I'm not alone in arguing this. But I would say that the next most important piece of game-changing music after that is Cher, Believe.
0: Oh. Ooh.
1: The invention and use of autotune in such a strong manner really did change everything. Yes. It was one of those turning points.
3: And services to drag queens. I mean, she will be forever remembered. She's still with us. What are we talking
1: about?
3: Yeah,
1: let's remember Bob Mackie, though. It was very sad this week.
3: Yes,
1: news.
3: That was sad. Because my mum brought it home. Well, she came home from a date where she'd driven across the marshes, which is about a good 15 minutes. And she said her boyfriend had played this new thing on the Betamax tape in his cut Capri. And it was this record that went on for 12 minutes and it just went dugga dugga dugga dugga. And she couldn't, she spent a couple of weeks looking for it, came home and there it was. And I was just like, wow.
1: Yeah.
3: Just, but I prefer Supernature now. But anyway. Or coffee, actually.
0: Why are you both turning around and looking at me? It's because I'm the oldest one and I can remember hearing it on the radio in 1977.
1: Did they play the full...
0: Yes. So what happened... you've opened the floodgates now. So I used to listen to Radio Luxembourg at night because that played much more interesting music than anything else on the radio.
2: Maybe
0: I don't know.
2: On a boat off Harwich.
0: Yeah. Yes. That was Radio Caroline anyway. Let's not be pernickety. So I used to listen to Radio Luxembourg upstairs in my sister's room, which was the only place I could get reception to get it. And they played this tune and I was absolutely bowled away. And it was I Feel Love by Donna Summer. And then I didn't hear it again. I couldn't find the record. I couldn't do anything. And yes, they did play the full 7.5-inch version of it, which just blew my tiny mind. And then Love to Love You Baby came out as a single, not I Feel Love. You can all check this fact, fans, if you really can be bothered. And had to wait ages for I Feel Love to come out. Yeah, but when it did, everybody knew it was marvellous. Anyway,
1: game changer.
0: Good shout on the Cher, though.
2: Yeah.
3: Right, take me home. Cher is always a good end of night tune. That's
1: yes.
3: a very
1: yeah,
3: good
1: yeah, yeah, yeah.
3: Okay. Who?
2: It's like Cher's in the building.
3: No. Right. So, are we going to play another tune, or do you want to talk Queer Awakenings?
1: Should we? Phyllis and Seeping.
3: Queer Awakenings.
2: Oh, no.
1: Should we have another?
3: Yeah, let's do it.
1: Okay. This one is a little edit by Luxury that I've had. For years, I think, yeah. It's Petula Clark singing I'm Not In Love by 10cc, which is one of my favourite songs.
3: I think this is definitely a camp corner.
1: Yes. Yes. Where are we there?

0: Hey, you're listening to the Wild Blood and Queenie Show with special guest Bestley, or should it be the Bestley and Queenie Show with me, Wild Blood, this one.
1: What, you mean the moody one?
0: That was Petunia.
1: Wasn't it?
2: Petunia Clarks.
0: Petunia. She does a lovely sandal. And
1: and it's a beautiful flower.
0: I was just thinking about, have you got one without the heels? Better now. Yeah, Victoria Wood. Yeah, moving on. Yeah, and that was, I don't know, that was the luxury edit of I'm Not In Love. And if you grew up in the 70s, your parents would have had heartbreak to that over and over again. So we're here with Bestley. We are discussing all things disco and beyond. But we're going to move into the very important news of what was our queer awakening. So, Bestley, do you have one? Would you care to admit to anyone?
3: Well, I would say that E4, the channel has a lot to answer for its late night programming. Would have been the sort of early noughties. I remember seeing there was the Francis Bacon film with Daniel Craig I think Derek Jacobi and Tilda Swinton and Francis McCaw. No, what's her name?
1: Francis de la Tour. I don't know.
3: De la Tour?
1: Francis de la Tour.
3: Is it?
1: Tilda Swinton in it, for goodness sake.
3: Yeah, that was a big queer awakening. And Gods and Monsters, which was a film with Ian McKellen and Brendan Fraser.
1: I remember
3: watching both of those at sort of 2 a.m, being like, what is this? They're both quite dark, but yeah. Very, very intriguing.
1: Although I just love E4 being your real gay awakening. Queer awakening. My queer awakening was in the 80s, and it was Grace Jones with her wonderful buzz cut. I'll just leave that there. Kate?
0: I think it has to be Barbara Streisand in A Star Is Born, because she was wearing the best three-piece suit. And she looked incredible. I was very into... I didn't know why, but I really like women in suits. So Katharine Hepburn, Barbara Streisand, Dietrich, all that kind of thing, which were on the telly on a Saturday afternoon. So
3: it's telly, isn't it?
0: It's telly.
3: It's that medium.
0: It is telly. And then, I mean, it happened the other week. We were, I think you kissed his dog. We were playing on the beach and Frankie Goes to Hollywood.
1: Holly Johnson
0: was there, which was quite random, and he was being particularly lovely. And I had to run over and say, you have no idea what seeing you at tea time on the tube did to this kid in Essex. I think I was probably
3: visibility matters.
0: Six. Yeah, it changed, and Bronski Beat and all of that. So yeah, pop culture. Thank God we've got it. Because I remember being much younger and having to go to the library to look for A Queer Awakening, and all I found was Brideshead Revisited and Morris. So I thought, well, that's all right.
3: I'll go to Cambridge. I've got an earlier one.
0: Oh, yes.
3: I remember reading Fingersmith.
0: Oh.
3: When
0: is that
3: I
0: a lesbian
3: was...
0: novel?
3: Yes, it is. It was the BBC did an adaptation of it. But
1: did they? Disgusting.
2: Did I find it?
3: I think it was called Fingersmith. I'm sure it was called Fingersmith. But yeah, it was like a lesbian romp.
0: Because the problem was, I mean, there was a very famous book when I was first coming out called Desert Hearts, which was set in America. And it was one of the first that had a bit of, what, hey, going on in it. But they were wearing the most 80s clothes that you could think of. So there was nothing sexy about the polystyrene, polyester.
3: Do you remember the polystyrene shoulders?
1: Polystyrene should be banned from everywhere. Sorry, I just thought I'd throw that out there. Anyway, carry on.
0: So that kind of, books. I mean, because we didn't have the internet. So it was books, what you could find in the library or as West Ham scored. No.
3: Yeah, Fingersmith. Oh, Sarah Waters.
0: She's found Fingersmith. So yeah, if anyone wants to watch that before the end of the show.
3: With
0: and
3: squeal.
1: Seriously, this looks good. It's a historical, it's a hysterical drama. It's a historical crime novel set in the Victoria era Britain. But look at them, they look quite hot.
0: That's on radio, love.
1: I don't care.
0: I mean, and also we should do a shout out for Oranges Are Not the Only Fruit. That was another moment of like, aha, there I am.
3: I don't know.
0: That's Jeanette Winterson's first novel. And it's about a young girl growing up in a Presbyterian household, and they tried to kind of get the gay out of her, and but it was, I think it was one of the first times the BBC had lesbians on it, as my grandmother would say. Lesbians. She's got cancer and she's a lesbian. Speaking of,
3: the next track I've chosen is called Love Endeavor, which I suppose does sort of follow on. Yeah.
0: So what did you do after your queer awakening? Did you pop off down the...
3: Well, when I got my free bus pass, my student bus pass, I did used to get the three buses that it took to get into Soho. So it took me about 3.5 hours going to the end of each, not line, but each, what do you call the end of a bus journey?
0: The final stop.
3: So I'd do that for about 3.5 hours and just wander around Soho, having seen it in this Francis Bacon film.
0: That's why these places are so important, because they are like Mecca, especially when you're a queer kid growing up in the back of nowhere and you've just got the telly or a book and you need to actually see people. I think the next queer awakening is the queer, when you solidify your queerness by being with others.
3: You physically go somewhere.
0: And you go there. Yeah. And every queer I know who've written about this or talked about their past will talk about that first.
3: I remember going to see the Lee Bowery exhibition at the Tate Modern, and it was this kind of realization that, you know, now that we have the internet and everything is so connected and you can find anything, but really back then you could
0: It's climbing out of windows when your parents have gone to sleep to go, or, you know, I used to nick a bit of catalogue money and get the train up to London. I went to heaven and I was told no fish tonight, love, and I had to go back.
3: Not much changed.
0: And I was like, have you any idea how long it took me to get here? But yeah, that's sort of, yeah, the next step after the telly is real life.
3: Yeah. It is a love endeavour.
0: It is. Oh, well.
1: Oh, oh.
3: Thank you. Thank you. Thank you.

0: Boy.
1: As they would say.
0: So that was, who was that? That was Love Endeavour, Maurice Fulton remix, and that was Can't Read It.
2: Alice Smith.
0: How did you find that one?
2: That one, I can't remember. Sorry.
3: Left that one, I can't remember. Oh, have I trodden on you? Sorry.
4: the joys of having a little dog in the studio.
3: I can't remember where I first heard that one, but I did. I had the pleasure of playing with Maurice Fulton once.
2: Oh, did you now?
3: And he was playing on a rotary.
4: Oh, yes.
3: And the sorcery that he was doing, he played most of his set without the bass.
4: Oh.
3: But it was the most one of the most incredible things I've ever heard. And he'd just throw it in at seemingly random points, and it went off. It was really, really incredible.
4: I don't think I'll be trying that next time I use a rotary, because I don't think I'll be quite Morris's standard.
0: Oh, yeah, we played with Errol Alkin fairly recently, and he called me over sort of halfway through a set and said, go and tell them to turn all of the lights off, every single light in the building. I was like, okay. And I went over and turned it all off, and he said then they're only to put them on when I give the signal, and then he left it for about 9 minutes. And when it did go off, come back, it was
2: drama.
0: An out-of-body experience. It was amazing.
4: I can feel the hairs on the back of my arms going up just thinking about that moment. It was incredible, really. Thumbs up.
0: We did that once at Wet Pussy, which was the Candy Bars Club night. Yes, it was the 2000s. It was fine then. She couldn't be bothered to pay for someone to do the lights, so the DJs had to do it. We didn't know what we were doing. We pressed the wrong button. All the lights went off all night long. And that was it. And everyone had a really good time, apparently.
4: But the only good thing was I did know how to use the smoke machine. So it was really dark and really smoky. And everybody said it was such a sexy, hot, wonderful night. So it did work. Lightless.
0: Apart from the 8 times the fire alarm went off and we had to open the doors and start again.
2: Just more drama.
0: Drama.
4: We love a bit of drama.
2: Speaking of Errol.
0: Yes.
3: Errol posted the other day. I had no idea. Do you know the mashup of Can't Get You Out of My Head and New Order Blue Monday?
2: Yes.
3: That was Errol.
2: No.
4: Oh, yes. Oh, my gosh.
2: Who
4: knew? Honestly, well, did any one of you lovely listener out there know that?
0: I don't think even Errol knows he's done that. No. I think he woke up one morning and was like, oh, okay, I put that on. Okay, I've done that. Speaking of waking up one morning and making something magnificent, you've been doing some deep dives into some of your iconic icons. And I know you've looked into, if you haven't checked out Bestley on Instagram, go do it.
2: Or YouTube.
0: Yes, the YouTubes. Yeah, it's taken us 3 days to upload our shed disco, but we're getting there.
4: Now?
0: It is up.
4: Oh, praise the Lord.
0: Yeah, it's great. And you've been doing some deep dives. You did one into Sylvester, absolute just lifelong love. But you also did one on Dusty. Why Dusty Springfield?
3: Well, I was trying to pick icons who I feel don't necessarily get the recognition that they fully deserve or have kind of been forgotten now. And I mean, both Sylvester and Dusty, you hear about a lot, but I just don't think they get the love that they deserve.
4: No, they aren't given the gravitas which they deserve, both of them, because incredible artists
3: and both queer icons that sort of way, way ahead of their times.
4: Yeah.
3: Like
4: definitely.
3: Real pioneers. Yes, so that's why I picked the two of them.
4: And absolutely wonderful. And who might you next deep dive
3: Well,
4: into?
3: I do have
4: Don't do it. It's nothing but trouble.
3: I do have a list. They do take a lot longer than I anticipated.
4: Yeah, I wonder why.
3: They are quite a lot of work, which I do enjoy. But yes, it takes a while to put it all together. I did play some Phyllis earlier, and she has been on my list. So Phyllis may be next.
4: Ooh, so a whole deep dive into Kate's mouth carbuncle. No, Phyllis Hyman, you silly woman.
3: Anyway.
4: Yes, talking
3: of
4: somebody you've previously done.
3: Speaking of, we shall have some Dusty Springfield now.
2: Get into this.
4: Oh, it's perfect.

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1: Tis I.
0: And that was?
1: That was Baby Blue by Dusty Springfield, produced by Trevor Horn.
0: Oh, you've got all the info, all the facts. You're more well-researched than we ever are for our show, so well done.
2: What are you talking about? I'm very well-read.
1: DJ Radio Luxembourg.
2: That's about my standard.
0: Yeah, which is, this is why you wanted to replace me, wasn't it?
2: Right, I'm not saying anything because whatever I say will be wrong. I'll be in huge trouble. Not Bestley, obviously. Bestley, the Bestley and Queenie show.
0: So before we move on, we just need to do some
2: gig news.
0: Otherwise, we'll be
2: nobody will come.
0: First of all, do keep an eye out on our socials because we've got some very interesting
2: gig news.
0: fresh box news.
2: Oh yes.
0: It's all kicking off in Wild Blood and Queenie Land. Anyway, gig news. This Saturday, 19th of September, you can catch us at Coast Worthing. Yes, we're going to the dark side. For Vinyl Junkies Summer Session with Lizzie Curious and Stage Van H. Hopefully there will be no other artists with the name beginning with an S. and then you're at the Salt Rooms, aren't you, love, on the 26th?
2: Oh, yes, very much.
0: Yes.
2: It's a debut there for me.
1: That'd be good for your Phyllis.
0: Yeah, it'd be lovely for my Phyllis, bit of salt. I've got gaggling with... Well, anyway, moving on. And then we're making a bit of a Hastings debut at the Fountain for our thing on the 3rd of October, which we're very excited about. They have some lovely disco balls. And we cannot all possibly confirm the fact that we'll be playing at Halloween for Bash. Any gig news?
1: Any gig news? I always go blank, but... What am I doing? I'm doing a day party called Good As You with the lovely Josh from We Out Here.
0: Nice.
1: So that's coming up sometime. But they've come just for me.
0: Kill them.
2: It's their fan.
0: Hannah, I've told you to stay away from the studio.
1: It's got Good As You. And also the 16th of October got a little... party happening that I do with my friend Louis.
0: Oh yeah!
1: So that will be coming up. So keep your eyes peeled.
0: Where are you doing that this time? Can't you say
1: the Cross in King's Cross?
0: Oh nice!
1: So it'll be a slightly smaller, more intimate night.
0: It's clever how they happen to name the place after where they are.
1: Yeah,
0: it's really good. They've obviously thought that one through.
2: Yeah.
1: What did we see at the Bee's Mouth?
0: Yeah. We were walking here and the bee's mouth needs explaining. So any Hovites who'd like to explain why the bee's mouth is...
1: We know about the knees, but what's the mouth?
0: Why is it called the bee's mouth? Oh. Hannah? So what are we moving on to? Oh, we've done old. Let's do new.
2: Yes.
0: Seamless.
2: I do old.
1: Segway.
2: Yes, come on. Tell us, Bestley. I mean, we've had some lovely old things from you. What's currently...
1: floating my boat.
2: Floating your boat. Yes, I nearly said something I really shouldn't have then. What is currently floating your boat?
1: I have been listening to a lot of Pigeon, who are a band. I don't know whether you've both heard of Pigeon.
2: No, I don't know much about Pigeon. Tell us.
1: I heard about Pigeon via Sidetracked, which is Annie and Grimmie's podcast. Really got into Pigeon and then... deep diving into them, found one of their producers and the lead singer, and they've got a label called Make a Dance. They also have parties, and so this is a track from Make a Dance called Fire.
2: Nice.

0: And now for our new segment.
1: Video killed a radio star.
0: So you've been in a video, haven't you?
2: I have, but it's nothing to talk about. We want to hear Bestie's experience.
0: So you've been in a video with a friend of the show.
3: Friend of the show. yes, was Jessie Ware very kindly asked me to be in her sauna video along with a motley crew of...
0: Queer icon. Yes. I mean, it was queerios left, right and centre.
3: Yes,
0: it was. Well, all in a lift anyway. Real lift?
3: incredible set build from, I think, Jordan Rossi, who was the director. Ooh. A bit of a squeeze. But yes, lots and lots of fun.
0: So you've been
3: love a shoot day.
0: You've been DJing with Jessie, haven't you? Is that's kind of how it all... How did you kind of fall into each other's arms?
4: Oh, it's so romantic. It's so nice.
3: Fingersmith all over again. we met during lockdown, actually. I was DJing at a brunch. And it was that weird time where you could only have kind of six people at a table. Yeah. And it was all sitting. And yeah, brunch was about the only thing that we could do. So I was in the DJ booth playing. She was on a far distant table. She came over to the safe 2 meter distance, what it was, and mouthed, "I love everything you're playing. Let's chat." And so then, yeah, we just got chatting from then.
0: Oh, nice.
4: That I was love fair. That story.
3: Yeah.
4: It's a real hopeful, happy story from lockdown.
3: Yeah. But it's like music is the great unifier.
0: Oh, I was going to say divider. Because you just have these huge fist fights with people over soft rock. But that's me in a kebab shop.
4: When did that happen exactly?
0: I do remember in lockdown, though, we got to DJ a lot and it was the sit-down discos. But we were allowed to dance. So we were the only people that could dance in the club. It was so bizarre.
4: Yeah, I remember Shelter Hall. We were dancing and wiggling away and had drinks and everything, and all these other poor people were being
0: tied.
4: Sit down!
3: Well, anyway. During lockdown, I would go to, I tried to go to horse meat at the Mothership at the Eagle, but it was all sat down and they'd put tables in. I just found it too upsetting. Yeah. I couldn't cope with it.
0: Yeah, because we're residents at a place called Patterns down here on the south coast, and we were doing really well at the time, and then it all ground to a halt, and then we were asked back to do a few bits and pieces for sit downs and all that kind of stuff, and we got a lot of work because we were old, and so we got free jab and we weren't sticking our tongues down people's faces every 2 minutes and getting
3: not with Phyllis.
0: Yeah, not with

0: Phyllis. So yeah, we were kind of on demand because we weren't getting sick, and so we were playing a lot. But you'd play upstairs, the sit down, and then occasionally you'd go downstairs to go to the loo, and you just walk into the rave cave, and there it was, covered in dust. And I cried a couple of times just seeing it. So when are we ever going to dance again? Now I can't stand it. But we did have to have a staff training sort of before we reopened, where all the DJs got to play for the night, but everyone was given a little pep talk beforehand, and then we had a little space, the overwhelm space, because everyone hadn't been in.
1: Oh, I was like a first night out, proper night back, almost panic attack before going out. I was with friends, and like we were all like, what do we do? How do we do this? 20 minutes in, like nothing had changed, and it was like, oh no, I remember. This is very natural.
0: Yeah. I do remember saying it. It's quite loud, isn't it? I don't remember it being this loud, but it was. So, Jessie, do you have a favourite Jessie tune, or could you not do that?
1: I couldn't pick a favourite. I mean, Sauna. I know you can't see me, but I am representing with the merch right now. Lovely vest that is available on. I believe it's jessieware.com.
2: Yeah. I'm coveting it.
0: She does like a vest.
2: I do.
1: But yes, I do. I love Sauna. It has gone off on dance floors every time that I've played it. As soon as the bass comes in.
0: And friends of the show, Horse Meat Disco, have done a lovely little rework.
1: They have indeed.
0: Which does go off, just like Jim. Right, let's have a bit of Sauna then, because it is hot enough in here.

0: 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That's a bit too jolly. You're listening to the Wild Blood and Queenie show with special guest star
1: Bestly.
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0: 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Yeah, you don't need jingles when you've got Phyllis. Big shout out to those on the chat box, all two of you. That's a record. Rich in Arizona, hello. Where does he live again?
1: Oh, I don't know.
0: No idea. And Hannah of Love is the Message, our absolute queen, our darling. Hello, love.
1: Oh, we love you.
0: Hi, Hannah. Things are okay. Hi, now. Esther's flown the nest.
1: Oh dear.
0: Bye-bye. No, she's going to be good. All will be well. Welcome to Brighton, students.
3: Mm-hmm.
0: So, from one iconic, to another one, of course, all us gays are just about getting up off the floor again after the news of Dolly Parton's demise.
2: Well, I'm blaming the eclipse, to be honest. Yes. I mean, it was Dolly, Tim Curry, now Bob Mackie.
0: Bonnie Tyler.
2: It's been a bad few months for camp.
0: Is Liza still with us?
2: Don't even say it.
1: It's a disgrace.
4: But as long as Barbara Streisand is safe, all is well.
1: Yes, I feel like I'm having a panic attack.
2: Has Barbara cloned herself yet?
4: No,
2: has
4: she done her dogs?
2: Yeah, she did the dogs. Were they a test run?
1: Oh. Next step.
4: Can you hear me?
1: We had that lighter that had her face on, and you say, "What? When you open it, does it go, Papa, can you hear me?" As the flame kicks in. Anyway, sorry, I've gone off piste again. Yes,
2: unlike us.
1: Dolly.
4: Not like you, love.
1: I know.
2: Dolly. Yes. That was a cloned sheep as well, actually.
4: Yes.
2: She was.
4: Yes.
2: It was, yeah. Oh.
1: Wowzers.
2: There's the...
1: This is amazing.
2: The synapse is firing.
4: The dog is worried.
2: Yes. This is a remix. Well, what is it, a remix? It samples Jolene, it's DJ Chaos, and it's called Only Dead Men Are Free.
1: Oh. Nice.

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1: Yes, gorgeous.
0: Gorgeous. Right, what are we doing next? Oh, yeah, we're going to play a bit of Bestley. Hey!
1: I crumble into myself.
0: You're going to crumble into yourself. Before you, we're going to blow your trumpet slightly. So how did this come about? Why did you decide to do this? And who did you work with to make it happen? Or is it all just I made it myself on my own?
1: Oh, no. I cannot be trusted by myself to make things. This disco drama I wrote during lockdown and had a lot of time, as a lot of people did. So I really sort of was getting into Ableton and trying to produce things, learned that I'm not really a producer. I'm an ideas person.
0: Yeah.
1: I can do ideas. I've been working on this and I gave the chaos that was inside of my brain to a very dear friend, Hi-Fi Sean, who made some sense of it. And then Cormac, lovely, lovely Cormac from Polari, we sent it to him and he decided to sign it to Polari Records, which was an honour, which then led to playing at the Polari party at Panorama Bar.
0: Wow.
1: So do the thing that's in your head. Like,
2: make it happen.
1: Make it happen.
2: Look where it takes you.
1: Yep.
3: To a bunker in home.
2: Yeah. Yes, it's got there on a plastic Tuesday.
1: On a Tuesday with Phyllis.
2: Yeah.
3: Getting bigger
2: and yeah. Anyway, let's hear this wonderful tune.
1: This is disco drama.

0: that was somebody. Who was that?
1: I don't know.
0: That was Bestley and a load of rubbish. Disco drama. What's the biggest disco drama you've ever had then?
1: Oh.
0: In
1: terms of like...
0: Disco drama. Well, I mean, as a DJ, what's been the biggest disco drama?
1: Oh, as a DJ...
0: Because we can't do personal.
1: The most kind of like heart falling out of your stomach moment was when I warmed up for Jesse at Ali Pali. Oh. We'd done the sound check. It had been running late because, you know, these things do. Done the sound check, all been working, went away, was back up in like 10 minutes. And I thought that it would be a kind of slow build of people coming in. It was not. It was people running towards the barriers to get their place at the front, which was incredible. But I press play. No music. No! And I've stood there, and you know when time like stops, and I was like, cool, okay. And I was checking everything, and I was going, I've got it through my headphones, it can't, like, I don't know what's wrong. Anyway, like, six sound guys end up coming, and I just stood back and, like, let them do it. And eventually someone had just not flicked a switch somewhere. It came on, and it was fine. But, yeah, that was...
2: Oh, do you know, that panic attack's come back.
1: Yeah, not a nice feeling.
0: Yeah, but anyway. I've done that before where I've just, like, it's broken, it's not, I can't hear a thing. And someone said, plug your headphone in. Oh, yeah. Right, so that was disco drama on Bestie. That's on Polari.
1: That is indeed on Polari
0: apparently,
1: Records.
0: Apparently, according to, who is it, Cormac, Mr. Polari, yes. Records. You are?
1: Cormac likes to call me the Amanda Lear of Polari. So, big hair and a lot of enthusiasm.
0: And, yes, gorgeous outfits and very good record covers as well.
1: Yeah, oh yeah, fab record covers. Never Trust a Pretty Face is one that I've just got, where she's like a sphinx. Fab, yeah. But yes, I picked an Amanda Lear. This is one that I often play at the beginning of sets. It's called Alphabet.
0: Let's have it then. Woo.

world. Here is a new alphabet for the children of my generation. Of course, all these words have a meaning for me, but other generations might find a different mood to their world. My alphabet

0: child, for the zero you will get if you don't learn my alphabet.
1: I don't think that was camp enough, to be honest with you.
2: I love that.
3: G is for getting a divorce.
4: What was the new camp jingle?
2: Oh. Camp Corner!
1: Times two. That was...
3: Amanda Lear and Alphabet.
1: And that was perfection. I think we should just all go home now. We've made the greatest radio
4: show. Oh, no. Have we got time for one more?
1: I think we've got time for a couple
2: one more.
1: Yeah.
2: Two more.
1: No, that's too football-y for the gays. Right. Hello, Dom. Have we said hello to Dom?
2: No, hello, Dom.
3: Hi, Dom. Who is... Oh, Glorious Disco Drama. And G is for getting a divorce.
1: Yes. We'll see you at the Almanac very, very soon.
2: Yeah.
1: Maybe Bestley could be a fabulous guest.
3: Ooh, on a Sunday afternoon.
1: Yeah.
3: So I can get back in time for Horsemeat.
5: Sorry, you did earlier say, though, that you do love a pub gig.
3: Oh, pub disco's the best.
1: Pub disco's
3: best parties in the world.
1: Yeah. Oh, no, it's all done by seven.
3: Dream, yeah. Oh, fine.
1: Right, that's get sorted. Oh, you don't mind, do you, Dom?
3: Yeah.
5: And they do a very nice veggie Sunday lunch.
3: Oh, good, I'm veggie.
1: Yeah, good, nice.
3: Yeah.
1: Moving on. The bus route's very good as well, actually.
3: Vegetarians in Brighton,
1: Moving on, I think we got 7 minutes left, so we're going to squeeze in a couple. Let's try.
3: Let's see what we can do.
1: Or should we just talk? Yeah.
2: Let's put one on and then see how much time we've got.
3: We're going to stay in Camp Corner. And this is a Bette Midler called My Night in Backleather.

0: You have been listening to the Wild Blood and Queenie show with special guest, or let's just call it what it is, the Bestley and Queenie show with me, Kate Wild Blood, on 1BTN. Thank you, everyone's been tuning in, but most of all, thank you to you.
1: Oh, thank you very much for having me. It's been a pleasure.
0: Yes, aww. It's been joyful.
2: You've been wonderful.
0: Is there anything we need? Oh, where can we find you other than, you know, your own home, which is weird.
1: Yeah. You're going to be doxing me on the radio.
2: I know your address now.
1: Where can you find me? You can find me across most social medias at bestly.world. And if you don't find me there, you can find me in real life, usually at Horse Meat Disco on a Sunday.
0: Horse Meat Disco on a Sunday, always worth going. If you can get a pass from your sexuality, go. As our dear nephew has done many a time. Right, moving on. It's been an absolute joy to have you here today. Thank you for all the bangers and the not bangers and the banger bangers.
1: The camp. The camp.
0: Bangers. It's been one massive camp corner.
2: Three camp corners. Three official camp corners. The rest of it pretty camp as well.
0: So thank you. We're back on the first Tuesday, 6th of October. And I think we're going to continue with the Queerios theme, and we'll be having someone coming in the studio again soon. But whether they'll live up to this, I mean, it's hard.
1: Such a high bar.
0: Me and Phyllis signing off. Thank you for listening. You've been Gorus, we've been Wobble and Queenie, and Bestley's been, well, Bestley.
1: Thank you for having me. Bye-bye.
2: It's been lovely. You can do more for 10 seconds.
0: What are we having for our tea?
2: Salad.
1: Lovely. Oh, lovely.
2: Nice.
1: Okay,
2: all right, let's do it.
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1: EOC. That we forget almost that we're alive and we're not going to be for very long. The world is fucked up, but like we still have these incredible tools and we

to this evening's edition of the Essence of Cheese show. It's Tuesday the 16th of September. My name is Kira EOC, taking you through to the midnight hour. And tonight's show is almost going to be 100% jungle and drum and bass pressure for your listening pleasure. Started off the show with a little cheeky rework by Niki Tone. I'm sure you'll have recognised, has it come to this? Ask myself that question on a regular basis at the moment. Followed by an absolute favourite of mine at the moment and has been for the last few months, from the Shades of Rave EP on Rupture, track entitled Come Undone from Mantra. And this one, out now on Hoover Sound Recordings, EP of the same name, this is Love For You by new school jungle sensation Virgo. Absolutely love this one.

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2: 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And on DAB.

This one, Charla Green. Jesse on vocals. Sounds of Move Like Us. Keep it locked.

Right, taking it back to 1991. A message it would do well to remember. The struggle. The call, the fight for fairness and unity. People from every walk of life coming together as one. Listen to the lyrics. Sounds of urban shakedown. Some justice. Before that, 1994. Engineers Without Fears, DJ Rap and Aston, of course. And that's when you play the wrong remix. The tripped out remix, no less. Still love it.

Okay, what I love about this music is that we have got 30, 35 years to choose from. From 1991 right up to the present day. This one's a Brighton special. Sounds of Gwee, funky SH1T. Send this one out to all the Mustard Music crew. And thank you for all the music. This one's been doing big things. I think it's just out now. Make sure you go and grab that from Bandcamp. Honestly, don't know whether my speakers can actually cope with this one. Bassline is proper.

Absolute Vibes. A couple of months ago, I think. I don't know, it's hard to say when you've got a monthly show. It's like, when did I play this one? Anyway, it's this year. On Integral Records. Philosophy. The two Phils, Filth and Phil Tangent. Beautiful track entitled Still in Love. Before that, something even more.

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Current favourite of mine, Overthinking. Out to DJ Fly each and every. If you just joined us, you're in tune to the sounds of the Essence of Chi show. Jungle Drum and Bass for Life. My name's Kira EOC, with you till midnight.

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1: 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Dance Wicked clothing. Big shout going out to Lady Boss Bex, out to Emix, all the Dance Wicked family. Got more about an event we're doing coming up soon. Anyway, this one from another EOC favourite, Zero T. So if you follow Zero T on socials, you may have seen his series Getting Diggy With It, where he pulls a record of random and makes a beat out of it. That is in his own words. That's basically what he does. He's got loads and loads of vinyl, like going back, like, you know, decades and decades and decades, that has either been given to him or he's picked up in charity shops and so on. And he makes and samples the most random things, including Teenage Mutant Turtles, whatever they're called. And this one, Andy Williams. And if you grew up, you know, in the sort of 70s and 80s and you had grandparents, parents, I'd be absolutely surprised if they didn't have an Andy Williams record somewhere on the shelf, especially the Christmas ones, right? Anyway, the dulcet tones of Andy Williams sampled by Zero T. And that's the name of the track. And you can get that on Getting Diggy With It EP, Volume 1. I think it's free on Bandcamp, actually. They're all free. Get that. We love a bit of freeness.

you know what? I might even play another Zero T bootleg after this one. Just because it popped up just now, I was like, oh yeah, that. Enough respect going out to Zero T, absolutely incredible producer from a long time. Out to all the original Bass Bin Massive as well. All the Dublin crew. Massive love.

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Only on One BTN. 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

So the last one. Sounds of Zero T on the remix, on the bootleg for SWV. Tune called Rain. Very definition of the smooth with the rough. Bet you weren't expecting it to do that. Into this one. From 2011. Absolutely timeless. 00. The Love of Jar.

she will inspire is the love of Jah. And she will inspire.

Gotta love a good 7-minute tune, especially for radio. Going back to the year 2000, DJ Kane, Trouble on Vinyl, the mighty Conga. And before that, a few years down the line, 2004, on Bingo Beats, Zinc featuring the late, great Slater John, recently passed, with the epic Flim. Anyway, there's more than one reason for me playing this tune. As an opportunity for a little plug. Local things. Grassroots promoters. Essence of Chi. Alongside Break the Mould. Has value because the

like I said, Essence of Chi, Break the Mold, Jungle and Drum and Bass at the Volks. It's also Break the Mold's 7th birthday bash, Saturday the 4th of October, and we've actually got DJ Kane coming with a 2000s and beyond set featuring the legendary MC Juice Man on the mic. Absolutely can't wait for that one. And if you stick around in the second half of the show tonight, oh my goodness, you're not even ready. We have got a special live recording, recorded for Renegade Hardware's 20th birthday. A few years ago now. With the original Renegade DJ, DJ Kane. For just a taste, just to whet your appetite, of what's in store down there at Volks on the 4th of October. It's a day rave. Did I mention that already? No excuses. You'll be home in bed by midnight. 4 p.m. till 10 p.m. We've also got Ali Cat with a classic set. You know she's going to be drawing for all those metalheads, classics and so forth. J-Mo, Healing Crew, Turtle and Babs back to back, Azume, hosted by Bassline, Juice Man, Miss Trouble and Raka. And in room two, hosted by none other than Dance Wicked, sponsors of Essence of Chi, with upfront and classic house, old school, hardcore and rave anthems. I nearly got it all out without stumbling. Chalky White, special guest on this show last month actually. Stern's legend, of course, alongside Harvey Bailey, DJ A1, E-Mix, DJing and MC, Emma Bailey, and Matt King Cole. I'm just going to get the next tune ready.

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1: So, don't forget, Saturday the 4th of October, 4pm till 10pm at the Volks in Brighton. Tickets available on RA and Skiddle, all the usual outlets. Just £11 plus booking fee right now. Anyway, back to the present day. This one on Audio Tactics. Played it on the last show. I can't believe that's 4 weeks ago now. At the time, it was brand new. Been out for a few weeks now. This is Hurt by Script. Out to Mike Script every time. Absolutely loving this one still.

Okay, so I'm normally a massive oversharer about my technical errors and worries on this show. Because why not be transparent? That was one of those most moments where you like literally stopped the wrong tech. I managed to salvage it though. I don't know how, but I did. 65 minutes into the show, and I almost did the thing. This one's a lovely little glitchy number. Producer called Fonts. Brand new. Out on Integral. This one's called Reflections. Before that, another new one. Matrix and Future Bound. Absolute legends. Motivation. Miss Trouble on vocals. Who you can also catch down at EOC at Volks. 4th of October. Don't forget, coming up, in about 20 minutes, we have got a live mix, well not live now, live in the studio, but a live recording of the original Renegade. One of the co-founders of Renegade Recordings, DJ Kane. And the reason for that is headlining EOC Break the Mold, doing a 2000s and beyond set. And if you've ever listened to his radio shows on a very famous London station, you will know exactly what I mean. Reflection. The 2000s sound. It's gonna rock the Volks on a Saturday afternoon, trust me. Juice Man on hosting duties. Get yourself down there.

Also, if you follow Essence of Chi underscore DMB, or Dance Wicked Clothing at Dance Wicked Clothing on Instagram, we will have a competition giveaway coming up over the next few days to win tickets to Volks and grab some Dance Wicked Essence of Chi merch as well.

this tune. Another personal favourite of mine right now, Too Many. On Gold Fat Recordings. Auris and Breezy Lee. The jazz vibes are proper on this one, trust me. Like a fever dream. This is absolutely sublime. Check it out. Out to Mr. Porter, all Gold Fat crew. Enough love. Love everything.

As we go into the last 10 minutes before we have Sounds of DJ Kane, live recording from Renegade Hardware. I should mention, of course, MC Focus on mic duties, coming right up in about 10 minutes time. And in the spirit of 2000s and beyond, this one. Solar Records. 2000 something. Fire and Water. Didn't matter what type of drum and bass you were playing, what subgenre you might have been into, you played this tune. So we're going to have a couple more from the early 2000s, maybe two or three. This is the Essence of Cheese show. My name's Kira EOC. 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Keep it locked.

Okay. So I thought I might have time to play two or three more, but I think I was wrong. Never mind. It's all good. Like I say, I love a good 6-7 minute tune. And this is one of those. And if this doesn't capture the early 2000s vibe, I don't know what does. Sweet and soulful, dark and dirty. Sounds of Dillinger. All the things. 2004. That absolutely classic, unmistakable Valve sound bassline. Quintessential Dillinger, this one. Keep it locked. DJ Kane live recording. Coming right up in just a minute. Don't forget Essence of Chi, Break the Mold, Dance Wicked. Saturday the 4th of October, Volks, Daytime Rave. Tickets, RA and Skiddle, get them. And I'll see you there. And if I don't see you there, I'll see you in 4 weeks' time for the EOC show.

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2: It's not about one DJ, it's not about one person. It's about hardware as a collective and as a movement. And that includes everyone in the crowd, everyone backstage, everyone on the flyer. 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Hardware, 20 years. 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So right now, you need to give it up for my man, Trouble on Vinyl Don. Why not call the DJ, Kane? Are you okay? Come here. And it's no dilly-dally tonight, London. Straight into the next DJ. Big up, Genotype. Now it's the sound of the K-A-N-E.
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2: 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Original hardware, trust me.

see Kendo. Yeah, man, big up Spindle. 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Salute. Hey, yo, Renegade. I don't tell you that already, nobody's standing still right now. Yeah, man, Blackout the building. Blackout the building. Blackout.

yeah. Come on. The K, the A, the N, the E. Focus. Yo, listen. You're ready, K. Wow. Sonic Kane inside the building, killing them off one by one. And you'll trust me, we're loading up the clip. About to empty out the magazine, so listen to this.

Yeah. Renegade Hardware live inside Electric. And it's just part one. Remember, there's a second part to this shit. Watch out for that. Right now, they're giving the first 10 years. Wow.

Yeah, man. 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Wicked London, wicked hardware. 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No, the label is set it. No time to waste. We got a crew that know the crew.

Hey, yo, Kane. When you're ready, sir, take it down low. Hey, yo, London, you know the drill. We're about to go into the last one from Kane. So everyone in the place, raise it. Hey. I want some noise, London. Big up Mr. Kane, original hardware soldier. Stand up with the outro. Last one, Kane. Last one for Focus. Big up GQ, big up Inc. OG's in the building tonight. You're getting the levels. The first 10 years of the history. Later in the year, you get the second 10. Yeah, light man. Make it dark inside. Soak up some of the vibes, London. The outro. Exit press. The exit route from Kane. Oh gosh. Look at the OGs that have come out the woodwork tonight to come and represent the hardware that ain't been out in time. Yeah, we love that.

0: Yeah. Yo, ladies and gents, guys and girls, before we go into the next set, could you make some noise for DJ Kane?
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2: 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A cool glass of orange, or maybe some nuts. Why not try a hot dog, or maybe some nuts, or a sparkling ice cool Pepsi. Or maybe some nuts. From the sales girls and in the foyer. Now. Or maybe some nuts.
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1: Let me take you on a trip. Just a simple journey. A journey full of sounds and beats. One that will lead you down, way down, to the underground. I said the underground, where your body begins to tremble and your hands become just a little nimble. The underground, where the party children are waiting and there's no contemplating at the underground. The divas start screaming, and oh how the boys are beaming, where your feet can take to flight, and the DJ makes it right. Ah, the underground, baby. Ah, the underground. If you can hang till daybreak, you know you're coming.